get the party started. See you at the bar, you was hardly talking. That's when I knew that your heart was scarring. Friends to lovers need a part to star in. Like, wait, babe, let

I not leak it? I look so good, you look so good, maybe we should all leak it together. F*** it. You only live once, let the people see.

0: Colonial FM, tamo de volta agora com Marcelinho de Lima e Panda, num gole só, tá na Colonial, tá bom demais.
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